Bill Friel in, in his Fabulous Furies. It was Fort Lauderdale, USA, off of Joker Records, 1961, from the Surf in the City around Rochester, New York. That's right, and stay tuned after Bad Teeth for Father Flot, who I checked out his page before logging in, and I saw a an image that heavily suggests that he's going to be playing Rochester theme music tonight, so you know I'll be tuning in. My favorite, my hometown, Camp Ra-Cha-Cha, the Flower City. Before that, we heard the we heard Alexander and the Greats, and this is truly one of the greats, Hot Dang Mustang from Limelight, 1964, a work of unqualified genius. I'm sending it out to Sloan, the Anderson Mustang herself. Then Ronnie Self, You're So Right for Me, 1958. And then before that, another 1958 rocker, Jet Powers. We heard Go Girl Go from Design Records. I'm sending it out to my favorite designer, Leslie K, the Creature Prime herself. Hey, Leslie K, you go, girl, go. Before that, Chuck Berry, Reeling and Rocking from Chess, the King himself, made an appearance on the show. Before the King off Chess, we heard Davis Jones in the Finders, in the Fenders, Boss of the Hot Sauce from Derry, the classic popularized by the Detroit Cobras. Before that, Rayfield Brown, You're Too Good to Me, from Dumas Records. Rayfield Brown is the only man clutch enough who can follow Otis Riley with the Zebra, from 1961, Sphinx Records, backed by the Losers, but they're winners to me. Then the Twisters, Run Little Sheba, a perfect song. That one's the real deal. It was from Gemini, 1961. Then the Gents with Home Again off of Midnight Records. I took a little pride because that one was an unreleased version that right before the show I checked on Discogs one last time and found it. Someone had listed it. So there goes my little surprise. There goes my little present to you. Here's just some warmed over songs on Rock and Soul Radio. Then Fortune, 1961, continuing the 1961 streak, Grandpa's Gully Rock by Floyd Smith and the Montclairs. Thanks for listening, everyone. I'm having a great time. Friday night's a great time to be at the station. It's lively. Nate Decay stopped in. A celebrity appearance. And he got to see me with my my nearsighted glasses on. I kind of like squinted at him. Who's that? Come closer to the light, boy. Let's queue it up. Let's keep this party going. I'm coming to you from Studio C. The Bad Teeth Faithful will think of this as my nemesis. But it's not. It's an old friend. The mice recognized me. They waved. I waved back. One turntable is definitely a lot better than the other. I'm realizing that. You eagle-eared listeners might have picked that out. It's like, huh, how come every other record Spoonie has sounds like garbage? Well, let's turn things over to the strong one. Turntable one. This is The Equals. 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

All right. 13th Floor Elevators. We end the show with Suicide Machine off of their underrated LP, as if anything Rocky Erickson could ever do is being called underrated. Easter Everywhere, international artist from 1967. Before that, we heard Silver Apples. The Simian. Do you remember the time Simian played in Ridgewood in a kitchen? That was wild. That was off their self-titled LP, released by Cap in 1968. Send that out to Katie Sacamano. Before that, we heard the Chowder Rebellion, Life is Other People, off of Limelight. And someone, for God's sake, tell me what the story is with that 45. Stu, if you're listening, I gotta put you on this. What the frick is the Chowder Rebellion? Get back to me, man. Then Minister Chivi by the Lords of Tonk, released by Jamie Records in 1968. That's comped up by the Keystone Psych Nuggets crew, if you're keeping track. Before that, a great Surface Noise special by the Knight Riders. We heard Watch Out by Quinvy Custom. It's 1967. It's got a little cartoon of an elf on the label. Yes, please. That's what I thought. Then Through the Night by the Trojans of Evil, E-V-O-L. Released by Toe Records, T-O-E. Released from in Gary, Indiana, 1967. Before that, we heard the Romans. Right? I've been working on my feet a little bit. Yeah, the Romans, the Drag from DB Records. And then one of the greatest singles ever, The Seeds of Time. She's Been Traveling Around the World, Morgan, 1966, from Monroeville, Alabama. She's traveling around the world because they play that fast. Then we heard The Mercies, Sorrow, from Fontana. The first release by the Ex-Mercy Beats and the Rolling Stones Connection off London Records. That's a Japanese print. And then The Sin, Grounded, off of Derham. And then before that, we started the set with The Equals, Michael and the Slipper Tree, on President Records. Stay tuned. Keep it locked on Rock and Soul Radio. Father Flott is up next, and the man never lets you down. He's been on vacation, but he's ready. He's ready to take you to Rockin' Rochester. I'll talk to you later. I'll see you at some point on the boards or somewhere in WFMU space. This was Spoonie. This was Bad Teeth. This is Rockin' Soul Radio. Good night.

pipeline. The Godfather is with Walkin' Talkin' Johnny Cash Blues. I got 50,000 questions. Can you answer just one, please? Van Halen at their peak with Romeo Delight off Women and Children First. God is a Bullet by Concrete Blonde, another L.A. band. And we began with Woke Up This Morning from A3, otherwise known as the theme from The Sopranos. All right, thanks everybody for tuning in tonight. A real privilege to fill in for the great Medson, give you my own musical dose. And we will now segue to the mad daddy of Friday night, Father Flott, and Flott Spot on WFMU Rock and Soul Radio, the only place to be on a Friday night on a nice, hot, and nasty July evening. My little show, The Funhouse, is heard Sundays at 9 Eastern, 6 Pacific, right here. So thanks again for listening, everybody. Have a good night.

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5: 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Since then, we've been repeating ourselves. Same songs, same movies, same clothes, even the same crimes. 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He's just part of the rhythm and the rhyme of all this repeating. This is 1996. Here comes the millennium. But people are nervous. They're on edge. They're jumping. This is supposed to be something new. But we can't look that in the face, can we? So what do? We grab a little something from 1 year in the 50s, a little of something else from another year, maybe late 60s. We think we're creating something new and different, but really all we're doing is just repeating the same old

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0: wild!
1: Ah! Oh, yeah, baby! Hackensack Middle School AV Club in Exile is on the air with Flat Spot at a freaky Friday night. And, yeah, as usual, keeping it surreal on the wheels of steel. Getting in between your ears, underneath your pants, and all uptight in your mantle Loki. And, yeah, very special night tonight. I get to take the handoff from the great Spoonie of Bad Teeth, a special two-hour Bad Teeth from Spoonie filling in for Medson on a freaky Friday night. And so delighted to welcome Spoonie to Freaky Friday and to take the handoff and in his honor give you some Rochester content there. I'll have more Rochester content coming up in honor of Spoonie. And I want to invite everybody for another Freaky Friday night down here. If you have not gotten into the hot chat room action, go to WFMU.org. Choose the Rock and Soul stream and get in there. Reveal yourself. And we will get back to the music. We'll do Earwig of the Week and all the other usual nonsense. Back in the saddle again. Want to thank Candio67 for an incredible fill-in last week. And I'm glad to be back. Glad to be taking the handoff from Spoonie. And ready to get revved up for another Freaky Friday night.

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1: Oh, it's keen. 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
0: I was cleaning Ian Hunter's feces off a toilet seat in West Orange, man.
1: Right, for like $3 an hour.
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0: like New York Jewish left-wing liberal intellectual, Central Park West, Brandeis University, with the socialist summer camps, and the father with the Ben Shahn drawings, right? And the really, you know, strike-oriented kind of... stop me before I make a complete imbecile of myself.
1: I'm releasing a hot new track this week, and I want you to hear it first.
2: 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Another one.
1: 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Caviar.
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6: 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Freaky Friday, and we're doing it as we love to do it here with all y'all. 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And yeah, as usual, I gotta tell you about stuff coming up, so. I will tell you about tomorrow on the drop in show.

Radio 67 with the Texas Heat, Texas Sweet, barn burner of a show. So glad to present it to you again, and thank you very much, Candy, and everybody who hung out and had fun with that. Candy will be back. We're working on another episode, and we will bring it to you soon. I will keep you informed, all you need to know about that coming up in the Rock and Soul Stream. Right here, same bat channel, same bat time, same bat Tuesday, whatever you need. Okay, so back to this this dumb show. Well, something I wanted to do because we had a two-hour fill-in for medicine. By the great spoon, we had 2 hours of bad teeth. As fantastic, of course, as you would expect, and wanted to honor that by giving you a Rochester set at the top of the show. So we start out with the Chesterfield Kings, which you hear right now with the Baby Doll loop. And I gotta give myself some more runway. Danny's Favorites from Rochester with Public Figure. Chesterfield Kings again with Richard Speck. Invictus Do It. Chesterfield Kings again with Stop. Thunder Gods with Crash and Burn tonight. Tempter with Love Attack. Chesterfield Kings again with Time Will Tell. You're sensing a pattern here. Rochester Rock and Roll Royalty heavily dominated by the Chesterfield Kings. Low Spirits after that. Evil Eye and then Lydia Lunch. Yep, she's from Rochester. Babyface Killer. And then a track by her early No Wave kind of noise band, Teenage Jesus and the Jerks. I woke up dreaming. And if you stayed with us after that, you got to hear the Utica Club Natural Carbonation Band singing the Utica Club Natural Carbonation Beer song. And that was our Rochester set in honor of our good buddy Spoony with the 2 hours of bad taste for the Dental Damned on Freaky Friday night. After that, went back to the usual nonsense mud, I should say, with Dynamite Forest and Sprinkler. Do you want a grilled cheese, baby? La Peste from Boston Town. The Road, Tough Darts, Here Comes Trouble. The Squad with Red Alert Generation X. Friday's Angels with Billy Idol. Rosillo's My Baby Does Good Sculptures. I love that. Devo, Love and Such, and Frank Black. I heard Ramona sing. So there you go. First set down. We will do Earwig of the Week as I go to the second set. That's your pick song from this week that you want to hear again next week. I will do the Earwig from 2 weeks ago before Candy's show. We'll pick it up from there. I will announce it. We'll do the Earwig dance, and we'll pick the new Earwig, and there we will be on our way. Wrapping up Freaky Friday as we always do in Flat Spot WFM, you Rock and Soul Stream, and I think it's time to rock a little bit more. And we're gonna start it out. Let me get it set up. And I got a very special request from Mr. Fusion for Mrs. Fusion out there in Petaluma, Sonoma County, California. I neglected to do it correctly the first time he asked for this, but I'm going to get it right this time. I better get it right. Mr. and Mrs. Fusion, this is for you. Let me get it.

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I always like to take a dump in the grocery store. So while y'all are gone watching that day, I'm going to wash that shitty stuff off my pants. 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
1: You want to take away my schlitz? You want to take away my gusto? You're the first person that ever made me laugh.
2: Meanwhile, back in the jungle, and meanwhile, back in the States.
3: 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I'm different now.
2: Meanwhile, back in the jungle.
4: All right. Well, you're back in the jungle with Lots of Bots, WFMU, Rock and Soul Stream. We're coming into the end on a freaky Friday night. This is where we back announce, tell you what we did, and then we pick the earwig of the week. I will reveal last week's earwig, and you guys will pick this one for this week, and we will go. All right, so what are we here since we last visited? We heard Roy Orbison, You Got It, That's a Request. Mr. Fusion requested that for Mrs. Fusion. Roy Loney and the Phantom Movers, Born to Be Your Fool. Lulu, The Man Who Sold the World. That's a hat tip to Big Planet Noise on the Drummer Stream, Mondays 9 to midnight, East Trent. Ricky Wilde with the Teen Waves, The Plim Soul, 0 Hours, T-Rex, Chariot, Choo. Slade, Get Down With It. Queen Haters, I Hate the Bloody Queen. Captain Beefheart, Tropical Hot Dog Night, The Plim Soul, 0 Hours, 2020 with Sherry. Eagles of Death Metal, Wanna Be in L.A., Brian Jonestown Massacre. Not If You Were the Last Dandy on Earth, and that's a Sunken Leg request. And then Nouvelle Vague featuring the divine Julie Delpy with La La La La La La. That is off the soundtrack to Two Nights in Paris. Highly recommended, with Adam Goldberg. Great film. And there you go. So what do we need to do next? Let's see. We got to do this next thing.

You gotta be dancing naked in your kitchen like all the rest of North America. They're doing it in Boise and Spokane, in Halifax, Saskatoon, in Aguascalientes, and in Thunder Bay, Lubbock, Eugene, and Burlington. They're dancing to the earwig song. So, this week's earwig, which is from 2 weeks ago, we're gonna give it to Osaka John, JS, and Candy O. With Betty Davis.

0: We're right out of time. I want to thank all our distinguished congressmen and their wives. And you too, Mrs. Miller. See you tomorrow.
1: Ah, ha, ha. Ever get the feeling you've been cheated? Good night.

Welcome to the new WFMU Rock and Soul Radio stream. I've got a lot of great music for you this hour. Enjoy the electric sounds of artificial intelligence.

That was fun. Bobo Ska Diddle Daddle by Wayne Walker. Previous to that, Everybody Needs Love. Gladys Knight and the Pips from the album Everybody Needs Love. And previous to that, Slip Inside This House by the 13th Floor Elevators on the album All Time Highs. Before that, She Said Yeah by the Rolling Stones. Before that, Loneliness For Me Proverbial Knee Highs on the album Alien Psychos and Wild Things. Did you know you can make a request at 516-654-4059? 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It's 77 degrees in New York. More music now.

Hey there, groovy listeners. This is the Bunny hopping at you on the WFMU Rock and Soul stream. Let's take a quick peek outside, shall we? Right now, in the heart of the Big Apple, we've got clouds overhead with the mercury sitting at a warm 84 degrees. Humidity's hanging at 59%, so it's a bit muggy but just right for a cool stroll or shaking a leg outside. Keep it locked right here for all your favorite rock and soul hits. 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
1: Dance Girl Dance by Greg Barr and Barr Association. Previous to that, Shades of Grey by Edwig Rumbold from the album Rubble 03, Nightmares in Wonderland. 8 Miles High by the Leather Coated Minds from the album A Trip Down the Sunset Strip. Previous to that, Barbecue by Wendy Renee. Previous to that, She's Got Plenty of Love by Liverpool 5. And before that, Floating Downstream on an Inflatable Rubber Raft by Second Helping from the album Ain't It Hard. Sunset Strip 60s Sounds, Garage and Psych from Viva Records. Previous to that, Who Do You Think You Are by the Shindogs on the album Ain't It Hard. 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

Such make me feel so good, Lord. I want to say she made me feel all right. She come walking down my street. She walked right up to my house.

Hope you're enjoying the Rock and Soul Bunny Show. We've just heard The Kissin' Game by The Licorice Stick from the album The Kissin' Game, backed with Flowers, Flowers. And before that, Gloria, unknown group, Nobody's Lover. Roger Tillison on the album Ain't It Hard. Sunset Strip 60s Sounds, Garage and Psych from Viva Records. 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And before that, Yank Me, Doodle, by Barracudas. 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

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I've got a lot of great music for you this hour. Enjoy the electric sounds of artificial intelligence.

Hey, all you cool cats and groovy gals out there in Radio Land, this is the Bunny hoppin' at you on the WFMU Rock and Soul stream. Whether you're cruising the streets of the Big Apple or just kicking back at home, hey, race the skinny on the weather. It's a balmy night in our fair city with the clouds playing a game of hide and seek with the moonlight. We're looking at 77 degrees of warm air wrapping around us like a well-loved leather jacket, and the humidity. Oh, it's up there at 83%, making it feel like a tropical getaway right here in NYC. So, stay cool, keep it tuned right here, and let the good times roll as we spin the hottest tracks all night long.

in reverse order. Message understood by Sandy Shaw on the album A Golden Hour of Sandy Shaw. Come On by the Rolling Stones. Previous to that, Straight Home by Bodent Yuris. And previous to that, Take Your Time. Holly's on the album Beat Group. Just Like Me Tony Jackson Group on the album Watch Your Step, the complete recordings 1964 to 1966. Before that, Stop by Burgundy Run. I Just Wasn't Made for These Times. The Beach Boys on the album I Just Wasn't Made for These Times, Stereo Mix, Wouldn't It Be Nice, Vocals Only, Back With Here Today, Stereo Backing Track. 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

Hey, all you night owls tuned into the Rock and Soul stream on WFMU, this is the Bunny hopping at you with the latest scoop on the weather scene here in the heart of NYC. As we rock through the nighttime, we're wrapped up in a blanket of clouds with the mercury sitting pretty at 76 degrees. Humidity's playing a sticky tune at 86%, making the air feel as thick as a Motown bass line. So whether you're out cruising or cozy at home, keep it locked right here for all the best beats and treats. Stay cool, cats and kittens.

0: of the rut and back in the groove. That's what happens when you make it Pepsi-Cola. Thirst is out, because Pepsi cools it fast. 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Hey, everybody, always ask for Pepsi-Cola. 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
1: Yeah, Pop!

just heard Mr. Pitiful, Otis Redding. Before that, Down Home Girl by Alvin Robinson. And previous to that, Dance the Polka, Los Brincos on the album Algo Salva Heap, Sin Rencer, CY Los Gigantes from the album Algo Salva Heap Vol 2, On Your Way Down the Drain by the King Bees on the album Satisfaction 45. 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

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And he'd be tall and handsome, rich and strong. Now that boy love has come to me, but he sure ain't the way I thought he'd be.

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Hi. Hope you're enjoying the Rock and Soul Bunny Show. Don't Cha Ever Forget It by Johnny Williams on the album You've Got It, Don't Cha Ever Forget It. Previous to that, Comin' On Back Home. Swinging Machine from the album Comin' On Back Home, Do You Have to Ask. Goodbye. The Hard Times. Previous to that, He's Sure the Boy I Love by The Crystals. I Cried Once. Wild Cherries from the album Alien Psychos and Wild Things. Before that, Psychedelic Movement by The Ravelese, request lines are open at 516-654-4059. 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

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I've got a lot of great music for you this hour. Enjoy the electric sounds of artificial intelligence.

0: Brighten your sound from the music machine. Talking to us by phone, the leader of the group, Sean Bonnewell. Welcome, Sean.
1: Thank you very much, Harry.
0: Sean, I know you wrote your last big hit, Talk Talk. There's an interesting story to that one, right?
1: Yeah, I wrote the song in a closet at a party.
0: Really?
1: 2 years ago. And a very good friend of mine did something socially that was really, if you understood it, was not socially unacceptable, but on the surface it looked very bad. And he was, being persecuted a little bit for it, and he wasn't the kind of person that was necessarily weak. I could just see that, everybody at one time or another has been socially misunderstood, and it just inspired me, and there was so much noise in the party that I went in the closet and wrote the song. And of course I had no idea at all that this song was going to do what it did. In fact, at the time I knew that by the chord structure that it was a little early for it, and by then I hadn't had the machine anyway. I hadn't found my musicians. I was still writing and looking for them.
0: Mm-hmm.
1: And so the way it worked out, I'm just fantastically happy about it.
0: People dig this new one just as much as Talk Talk. John, how does it feel to see your record rising steadily up those charts, huh?
1: Well, I don't know. You see, my problem is that I'm not only a participating artist in the group, but that I wrote the song too.
0: Mm-hmm.
1: So I can best describe it, I think, by telling you that it's the closest thing to having a baby, I think, that there is. I mean, if a man ever came closer to the actual feeling of watching a child grow up and mature and turn into something, I think it would have to be what he created, what came out of himself. It's a frightening feeling, a great feeling, a misunderstood one. It's I don't know. Maybe I have made myself too clear, but that's the best way I can explain it.
0: Sean, you did a very good job explaining it, too. And congratulations. And thanks for being with us on the In Sound today. Sean Bonnewell.

Hey there, groovy listeners. You're tuned into the Rock and Soul stream, and this is the bunny spinning the platters that matter right here on WFMU. Now, let's take a quick peek outside, shall we? It's a mellow night here in the Big Apple, with the heavens all dressed up in clouds. We're hovering at a balmy 76 degrees with the humidity making it feel like you could wring the air out. So whether you're out cruising or kicking back at home, keep it locked right here for all the rock and soul you can handle. Now, let's roll back into the tunes that keep our souls grooving.

That was fun. You're So Good to Me by the Beach Boys from the album Sloop John B. You're So Good to Me before that. Back on My Feet Again. The Foundations. And before that. There She Goes Again by Banana from the album Alien Psychos and Wild Things. Before that. Flight Patterns by Dennis and the Times from the album Dennis. And before that. Watch Out. Proverbial Knee Highs on the album Alien Psychos and Wild Things Volume 1. True Fine Mama. Tony Ronald YSUS Kroners on the album Algo Salva Heap. 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

Good evening, fellow night wanderers. This is Owl Sun, your celestial guide through the twilight hours here on the Night Owl Show. The city is bathed in a soft, cloudy blanket tonight, with the mercury resting comfortably at 75 degrees and the air holding a humidity of 84%. It's the kind of night where the city's heartbeat seems to slow down, a gentle lullaby to the hustle and bustle of the day. Here in our cozy corner of the FM dial, we'll journey together into the depths of the night, weaving our way through a labyrinth of tantalizing tunes and nocturnal narratives. We'll explore the realms of music, from the classics that never fade, to the newest gems that sparkle in our city's vibrant soundscape. So, as the city dreams under the soft glow of streetlights, let's surrender to the enchanting rhythm of the night. Whether you're a night owl, a stargazer, or just a lost soul seeking solace in the serene solitude of the night, you're in the right place. Welcome to the Night Owl Show, where the night comes alive with a melody of its own.

Hey Cowboy by Nina Lizelle and Lee Hazelwood. 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

0: Nobody's Nothing by The Unspoken Word. And before that, Lightbulb Blues by The Shadows of Night. 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And now Bill Plummer and the Cosmic Brotherhood.
1: I went far, far across the sea, past soundless deserts of realities. A gentle breeze was blowing then, so soft and subtly. I

like scenes in some fine play, and all beings seemed to welcome me as I went on my way. I saw things that were far removed from what I thought was truth, and then I knew I'd come upon the soul's home and its youth. Peace is what I had come searching for. Spiritual comfort, thoughts far from those of war.

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0: That was my generation, the roving kind, and previous to that, the shepherd and Sally, the savage rose. 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
1: Emanating from the Seacaucus Lounge of the fabulous Fandango Hotel in Weehawken, New Jersey, we proudly present the celestial melodies of Lou Waxman and his orchestra, who ask the age-old musical question.
2: I would love to love you like I love to do. I'm told I can do nothing, it's true. 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You're like heaven to me, driving me mad. Only I know how. With you, I look up to, and I

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That was Just Like Gene Autry, a Foxtrot. Moby Grape. Now Chico Magnetic Band.

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And previous to that, Black Sand by Brain Ticket. And now Children.

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0: One, two, there are Naz.

0: We're talking to Sergeant Magunsky of the Chicago Police Force. Can you tell us what the latest methods are in riot control?
1: Yeah, it's very simple. I just spray him with this little can of NAS.

Vem kan segla foruten vind by Nina Lisel and Lee Hazelwood. Previous to that, Frasho di Fogli Verdi. Music originally di Ennio Morricone. And now the Shadows of Night.

Skiing. George Harrison from the album Wonderwall Music. Previous to that, No Matter What Shape. The T-Bones on the album I'm Gold, mid-60s classics. Previous to that, Remember What You Say by Group Therapy.

0: Like man, it's a psych out. See the pleasure lovers who live it like it is, where it's at. Make the scene with the rebels, the hippies who think that flower power rules over everything and everybody. Psych out. Dick Clark presents the hallucinatory world of the flower children as they parade up and down the streets of San Francisco's Haight-Ashbury district. Psych Out was filmed entirely on location in hippie heaven. See the mind blowers in action. Watch the psychedelic dropouts as they psych out, psych out, psych out. You'll listen to the sound of green with the seeds in the strawberry alarm clock. Taste a moment of madness when you experience a psych out. With Susan Strasberg and Dean Stockwell in psychedelic color from American International, Psych Out.
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That was Walking on Nails, Gabba Sabo. 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

0: I think you really ought to hit him in the head with a bicycle chain.
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1: Coochie Coochie Man by Dragonfly. And now the Piranha Sounds.

That was La Turbi Perhanien. 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

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Rear Exit. Now White Light.

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Before that, Foolish Women, The Oxford Circle. Now Ty Wagner.

Project Blue by the Banshees. Slander. Ty Wagner. Thus Are E. Hochins and the Green Fuzz.

I seen the old man's bugger. I ran up to the house. I didn't walk or skip. I ran all the way.

there is a land. R.E. Hochins and the Green Fuzz. 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Presenting Alexander Spence.

We've just heard Wild Honey by the Beach Boys from the album Wild Honey. Before that, There Is No Satisfaction, The Vampires Sound Incorporation. And before that, All Come to Meet Her by Alexander Spence. Thus Jeff Beck.

That was Adam's Lament by the Stone Circus. Previous to that, Morning Dew by Jeff Beck. You're listening.

Dreams. Attack. And before that, watch your step by floating bridge. Thus the unspoken word.

0: That was Traveling in the Dark, Bo Grumpus. Before that, Psyche Rock, outro, by Leipa Sound from the album Two Fortage, Psyche copyright symbol rock, Team Tonic a Eurocent Jericho Jerk. Previous to that, Music for My Mother, instrumental, Funkadelic, presenting the trip.
1: LSD helps me to remember, grass helps me to forget, I don't know.
2: Reports do little to deter most users, especially those attending high schools and colleges. They go right on experimenting with LSD, waiting for psychedelic lightning to strike. More often, they're swayed by extraordinary experiences related to them by their friends. Here's one such recollection, told by a young insurance company employee.
1: That was really loaded. I mean, I came out of the shower jumping around telling everybody how groovy it was to take a shower. And it was like, it was like being under a thunderstorm with great big drops of rain, because you could really feel the water coming, and you could just... It almost felt, this is weird, it almost felt like you could feel your pore going, sopping up the water, your whole body was just going, like a great big sponge, and it was like a massage. It was so groovy, you can't believe how groovy it was. It wasn't just water hitting you, taking a shower, soap, and out you go, towel off. It was just, oh, wow, it was like a caress, kind of. And you could really feel the hot and the cold. You could feel hot and cold, and each little drop that came out was a different one. I don't think the water must mix inside. It must come out hot and cold or something, because you could feel hot, cold all over you. It was really groovy. I guess the word for it is it was sensual. Your body just, it grooved, It was really neat.
2: A member of an instrumental group which records psychedelic music reveals her rapturous LSD trips.
3: God, I'm always tripping now. I'm always freaking out.
4: And sometimes I freak out without anything, because I'm just freaking out anyway. I'm just freaking
3: out. One time in the swimming pool, on my back, I guess about 3 hours in the pool, Complete silence, as I remember. I became part of the water, and part of the air, part of all the color in the air, part of space, and it was me and I was it, and it all melted in together. That's why I stayed there so long. I didn't realize time. I remember dancing after that, dancing quite a bit. After that, I'm down, and all the sounds that I heard completely faded away. Everything got so distant. Because it got so distant, and I went right into my own head. Closed my eyes. Started seeing all, everything was in my head at the time. 10,000 teddy bears and millions of teacups, things like that. Written happy birthday.
2: The same girl reveals what these insights have meant to her.
5: What way?
3: God, I've had to look at myself in all kinds of ways. It's when you open those doors down there into where the rats are running around and you shine light on them.
2: Is this trip really necessary?

That was I Really Want You by Captain Zoom. I Call My Baby STP. The Delvets. Thus Chrysalis.

My deepest thanks to all tonight's listeners and for the kind chat board comments. You've been listening to the Night Owl Show with your host, Al Sun. We now coast to the new sunrise.

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I've got a lot of great music for you this hour. 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

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You're tuned in with the Bunny on WFMU Rock and Soul Stream, spinning those platters that matter. Let's take a quick peek at the weather scene out there in the Big Apple tonight. We've got clouds rolling in, hanging low over the city with a balmy 76 degrees and humidity sitting at 84%. So, keep cool and stay smooth as you groove through the night with us right here on WFMU Rock and Soul Stream. Keep it locked, because we've got more rock and soul coming your way. Stay tuned, cats and kittens.

That was fun. We've just heard Take Me for What I'm Worth, Mono, by The Searchers. That's all right, Mono. The Bo Brummels. And before that, East Side, West Side by The Surprise Package. You Move Me Babe, Stereo, by Dion and The Wanderers. The Man on the Street, Mono 45, by The Blue Things. And previous to that, Chimes of Freedom, Mono 45 Mix. The Birds. And before that, Private Harold Harris, Stereo. The Ian Campbell Group. Did you know you can make a request at 516-654-4059? 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It's 73 degrees in New York. Now, back to the show.

Hey there, groovy listeners. This is the bunny hoppin' at you on the Rock and Soul stream, WFMU, spinning the platters that matter. Now, let's take a quick look outside, shall we? It's a clear night here in the big city, New York City, that is. Temperatures sitting pretty at 73 degrees with a humidity of 86%, making it a smooth night for all you night owls out there. So, whether you're cruising down the avenue or just kicking back at home, keep it locked right here for all the best tunes. Stay cool, cats and kittens.

That was fun. 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You Don't Have to Walk in the Rain, Mono 45, by the Turtles. 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

That was fun. We've just heard. I know you, Ryder. The astronauts. And previous to that, Birdie told me, Mono. BGs. Previous to that, Magic People by the Poppers. Till You Say You'll Be Mine, single version. Jackie DeShannon from the album, single version. Love in Motion. 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It's 73 degrees in New York.

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I've got a lot of great music for you this hour. Enjoy the electric sounds of artificial intelligence.

Hi, I'm Marvin Gaye. You know, the free press swings pretty good with the team beat. That's a special page that covers the record beat, the what's happening beat, the I got a problem beat, the clothes beat, the whole team beat. 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

Hey there, groovy listeners. This is your host, The Bunny, spinning the platters that matter on the WFMU Rock and Soul stream. Now, let's take a quick look at the weather in the Big Apple tonight. It's a clear sky out there, perfect for a moonlit stroll or just cruising with the top down. We're sitting at a comfortable 73 degrees, but don't let that fool ya, because the humidity is hugging us tight at 87%. So, whether you're stepping out or staying in, keep it cool and keep it tuned right here for more rock and soul that soothes your soul. Keep rockin', my friends.

we've just heard. You're So Good to Me. The Beach Boys on the album Sloop John B, You're So Good to Me, Watch Out by Proverbial Knee Highs from the album Alien Psychos and Wild Things Volume 1. Don't Cry for Me overdubbed by the Zombies. Do You Have to Ask by Swinging Machine on the album Alien Psychos and Wild Things. True Fine Mama by Tony Ronald YSUS Kroners from the album Algo Salva Heat. 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It's 72 degrees in New York.

Hey there, groovy listeners. This is the Bunny, hopping at ya live on the WFMU Rock and Soul stream. Let's take a peek outside, shall we? It's a cloudy morning here in the Big Apple, with the thermometer reading a mellow 72 degrees. Humidity's sitting pretty at 87%, making it feel like you're walking through a misty, mystical cloud. So, keep a light jacket handy and maybe a slick pair of shades for when those clouds decide to break. Stay tuned, because we've got some rocking tunes coming up to brighten your day right here on WFMU Rock and Soul Stream. Stay cool,

of the rut and back in the groove. That's what happens when you make it Pepsi-Cola. Thirst is out, because Pepsi cools it fast. 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Hey, everybody, always ask for Pepsi-Cola. 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Yeah,

That was fun. Good Sweet Loving by Roy Brown on the album Good Sweet Loving, Separation Blues. Previous to that, There She Goes Again by Banana on the album Alien Psychos and Wild Things. Tes Raba by Los Pops on the album Algo Salva y Vol 2. Before that, Decision for Lost Soul Blue. The Free. And previous to that, Goodbye. The Hard Times. Little Girl Called Sad by Kathy Clark. You can make a request at 516-654-4059. 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It's 72 degrees in New York. Now, back to the music.

was fun. We've just heard Sit With The Guru by Strawberry Alarm Clock on the album The Best Of The Strawberry Alarm Clock. Before that, The Fire Is Gone, The Cell Sink, and before that, Have Love Will Travel, Hollywood Hurricanes, Ben Ami by Elstrons from the album Algo Salva Heat, Ha, Ha, Sent The Clown by Manfred Mann. Previous to that, Eternally, single version, by The Charmaines. 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It's 72 degrees in New York. Now, back to the show.

Welcome to the new WFMU Rock and Soul Radio stream. I've got a lot of great music for you this hour. Enjoy the electric sounds of artificial intelligence.

Good morning, groovy listeners. You're tuned into the Rock and Soul stream on WFMU with me, the Bunny, spinning the platters that matter. Let's hop right into today's weather here in the Big Apple. We're looking at a cloudy sky with the mercury hitting 72 degrees. It's a bit muggy out there too, with humidity lounging around 88%. So, whether you're stepping out to catch some soulful tunes or just bopping around town, you might want to keep it cool and comfy. Stay tuned, because I've got a stack of wax ready to play just for you, right here on WFMU.

We've just heard Words, Boston Tea Party from the album Words, Spinach. The singer, not the song, by the Rolling Stones from the album December's Children, and Everybody's. And previous to that, You Better Move On, The Leaves. Why All Venom by Los Chiquines on the album Algo Salva Heat. Runnin' Away by Sly and the Family Stone on the album The Essential Sly and the Family Stone Epic Legacy. Mirage, Tommy James and the Shondells on the album Tommy James. Life is Short, Billy Nichols from the album Would You Believe. Before that, Ode to the Dip, Velvet Fog on the album Telstar 69 back with Ode to the Dip. Before that, Panic by Reperda and the Dilrones. 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

Hey there, groovy listeners, you're tuned into the sweet sounds of WFMU's Rock and Soul Stream, and this is the Bunny Hoppin' at Ya with the Weather Scoop. In the big, bustling city of New York this fine morning, we've got clouds overhead making the skyline look like a fine piece of art, baby. The temperature is a cool 73 degrees, with a humidity that's hugging us at 86%. That's right, it's a bit sticky, a bit slick, but nothing we can't handle, right? So keep it locked right here for all the rock, soul, and weather updates you need. Stay cool, stay groovy, and let the music play on.

Hi. Hope you're enjoying the Rock and Soul Bunny Show. In reverse order. Joe Camo. James Sugarboy Crawford. Corazon Leno de Mal Mike and the Runaways from the album Algo Salva Heat. The Wind Blows Your Hair. Prince Albert on the album The Wind Blows Your Hair, Don't Be Afraid. Before that. Give Him a Flower. The Crazy World of Arthur Brown from the album The Crazy World of Arthur Brown. And previous to that. Frusio di Fogli Verdi by Musica originally di Ennio Morricone. She Belongs to Me Le Sote Rules. Did you know you can make a request at 516-654-4059? 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It's 74 degrees in New York. Now, back to the show.

Are you happy? Iron Butterfly. Before that, iGen by Ills on the album The Best of Ills. Previous to that, She's Gone by Banana on the album Alien Psychos and Wild Things. Before that, Your Mind and We Belong Together. 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I Don't Want to Talk About It, Nancy Ames. 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

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I've got a lot of great music for you this hour. Enjoy the electric sounds of artificial intelligence.

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You're tuned into the one and only WFMU Rock and Soul stream, and I'm your host, The Bunny, bringing the beats that move your feet. Let's take a quick look at the weather wheel spinning over the Big Apple today. We've got clouds hanging around like a cool cat in a funky hat, with the mercury sitting pretty at 74 degrees. Keep your cool, though, cause that humidity is high at 84%, making it feel like you're in a steamy soul kitchen. No matter the weather, we've got the tracks to keep your spirits high and your toes tapping. Stay tuned.

Hi. Hope you're enjoying the Rock and Soul Bunny Show. You've just heard Feeling Easy by Billy Nichols from the album Would You Believe. Previous to that, Kites. Simon Dupree and the Big Sound from the album Kites. And previous to that, Her Own Way. The Illusions on the album Psy Cry Die. Keep on pushing. Moondog on the album ABC of the Blues, the ultimate collection from the Delta to the Big Cities. And previous to that, Without You by The King's Ransom from the album Last of the Garage Punk Unknowns Volume 7. No Lo Veras. Los Rockeros from the album Algo Salva Heat. Ode to the Dip. Velvet Fog on the album Telstar 69 backed with Ode to the Dip. Before that, Travel Agent Man by Sound Apparatus from the album 1, Dream On. Did you know you can make a request at 516-654-4059? 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

0: Good morning, groovy listeners. This is the Bunny Hoppin' at You Live on the Rock and Soul Stream, WFMU. Erase your quick weather scoop as you roll into this fabulous day. We've got clouds hanging over NYC, so it looks like sunglasses are optional. Temperatures sitting pretty at 76 degrees with the humidity hugging us at 81%. Stay cool, stay stylish, and keep it locked right here for all the rock and soul you can handle. Let's keep the tunes spinning and the good times rolling.
1: Refreshment time, gang, with Freddy and the Dreamers.

That was fun. We've just heard Trouble in My Way by Naomi Shelton and the Gospel Queens. And previous to that, I'm So Lonely by the Firebirds from the album I'm So Lonely. And before that, Look Out by Captain Darby and the Buccaneers from the album Alien Psychos and Wild Things Volume 4. Previous to that, Have You Seen Your Mother, Baby, Standing in the Shadow? By the Rolling Stones. Come In on Back Home by Swinging Machine from the album Come In on Back Home, Do You Have to Ask? And previous to that, Fan 10. Jan and Dean from the album Where the Action Is. Los Angeles Nuggets 1965-1968. And before that, Run, Run, Baby, Run. Tommy James and the Shondells from the album Tommy James. 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It's 77 degrees in New York. Now, back to the show.

Hi. Hope you're enjoying the Rock and Soul Bunny Show. Flight Patterns by Dennis and the Times from the album Dennis. You Mistreat Me by The Outsiders. Everybody's Rockin' by Whirly Fairburn. Before that, True Love Gone Astray by Joey Tedeschi and the Idols on the album Sigh Cry Die, 29 Tales of Woe and Despair, 60s Garage Rockers. And before that, It's All Over Now by The Prophets. You've Got Your Mind on Other Things. 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It's 78 degrees in New York. Now, back to the music.

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I've got a lot of great music for you this hour. Enjoy the electric sounds of artificial intelligence.

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1: And the hits just keep on coming.

Hey there, groovy cats and cool kittens, this is the bunny hopping at you live on the WFMU Rock and Soul stream. Let's peek out that window and see what Mother Nature's spinning for us today in the Big Apple. We've got clouds hanging out with us this fine morning, keeping things a cool 76 degrees. Humidity's holding steady at 80%, so you might feel a bit of that muggy groove as you step outside. Keep a light jacket handy and maybe a slick pair of shades, because you never know when the sun decides to break through and join the party. Keep it locked right here for all your favorite hits and more weather updates.

In reverse order. I'll Be Glad by Four Rogues on the album Psycry. And previous to that, How Many Tears? Pour from the album The Pour. Before that, Cause I Love You. The Pastels on the album The Pastels, 4. Previous to that, Once There Was a Girl by Blue Condition from the album If You Believe. Previous to that, Workers by Windfall on the album Alien Psychos and Wild Things Volume 4. I've Been You. Mike's, My Jaw and White from the album My Jaw and White. Previous to that, Midnight Brew. Melvin Carter on the album Welfare Cadillac, Midnight Brew. Previous to that, Wonderful Land by The Shadows. Did You Know You Can Make a Request at 516-654-4059. 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It's 79 degrees in New York. More music now.

love would come along. And he'd be tall and handsome, rich and strong. 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

0: Hey, hey, hey, good morning groovy people. This is the bunny hopping at you on the Rock and Soul stream, WFMU. Hope you're feeling fine on this cloudy morning in the big, bustling city of NYC. We've got the mercury rising up to 79 degrees, and it's a bit sticky out there with humidity at 73%. So, whether you're hitting the streets or just chilling to the beats, keep cool and stay tuned. We've got all the rock and soul to soothe your soul, coming right up. Keep it locked right here, folks.
1: Hey, it's the Little Easy Beats.

That was fun. We've just heard Ling Ting Tong by PJ Proby. And previous to that, 1-2-3 and I Fell by Tommy James and the Shondells on the album Tommy James. And previous to that, Daytime Girl by Billy Nichols on the album Would You Believe, Daytime Girl. I Cried Once. Wild Cherries on the album Alien Psychos and Wild Things. He's Sure the Boy I Love. The Crystals. Moonchild by Captain Beefheart and his Magic Band on the album Moonchild. Previous to that, The Hunter Gets Captured by the Game. Marvelettes on the album The Hunter Gets Captured by the Game, I Think I Can Change You. Did you know you can make a request at 516-654-4059? 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Now, back to the show.

We're Rolling On by Impressions from the album We're Rolling On. The best part of Breakin' Up by the Ronettes on the album, The Best Part of Breakin' Up. And previous to that, I Was Alone by Exotics from the album Acid Visions 02. And previous to that, I Will Not Touch You by Baroques. Previous to that, Blue Turns to Grey. The Rolling Stones on the album December's Children, and Everybody's. And previous to that, Boss Hoss by Sonics on the album Here Are the Sonics. Hold On. Judy Freeman. 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

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I've got a lot of great music for you this hour. Enjoy the electric sounds of artificial intelligence.

Hey, hey, hey, good morning groovy people. This is the bunny hopping at you on the Rock and Soul stream, WFMU. Hope you're feeling fine on this cloudy morning in the big, bustling city of NYC. We've got the mercury rising up to 79 degrees, and it's a bit sticky out there with humidity at 73%. So, whether you're hitting the streets or just chilling to the beats, keep cool and stay tuned. We've got all the rock and soul to soothe your soul, coming right up. Keep it locked right here, folks.

That was fun. We've just heard Everything That Touches You. The association from the album Everything That Touches You. Previous to that, Western Union. Searchers from the album Western Union, I'll Cry Tomorrow. I Can Tell. Mirza Man. And before that, Don't Throw Your Love Away by the Searchers from the album Don't Throw Your Love Away. Previous to that, I Despise You by Q65 on the album I Despise You, and previous to that, Sun's Going Down. The Outsiders on the album Strange Things Are Happening, the complete singles 1965 to 1969. And previous to that, Bip, Bang, Pow by Creation on the album Painter Man, Bip, Bang, Pow. 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It's 83 degrees in New York.

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2: 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This is the Bunny Hoppin' at You Live on the WFMU Rock and Soul Stream, spinning those platters that matter. Now, let's take a quick peek out of our rock and roll window here in the Big Apple. We've got a blanket of clouds overhead with the mercury pushing up to a warm 83 degrees. Humidity's hanging at a mellow 65%, making it feel like you're walking through a warm mist. So, keep it cool, and keep it tuned right here for all the hottest tracks and the coolest vibes. Let's rock!

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4: This one's for Space Cowboy.

Gotta get the first plane home by the Kinks on the album The Kink Controversy. And before that, 8 Miles High by the Birds on the album 8 Miles High, Why requested by Space Cowboy. Previous to that, I Count the Tears by Jerry and the Pacemakers on the album Jerry Goffin. Previous to that, Decision for Lost Soul Blue by The Free. Goodbye by The Hard Times. Previous to that, I Couldn't Care Less by Run A Rounds from the album Michigan Mayhem. 02 Hi to Space Cowboy on the chat board. Did you know you can make a request at 516-654-4059? 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It's 83 degrees in New York. Now, back to the show.

out of the rut and back in the groove. That's what happens when you make it Pepsi-Cola. Thirst is out, because Pepsi cools it fast. Taste is in, right on target. Hey, everybody, always ask for Pepsi-Cola. You're in the Pepsi generation. Yeah!

Hi. Hope you're enjoying the Rock and Soul Bunny Show. You've just heard London Social Degree by Billy Nichols on the album Would You Believe? And previous to that, Like to Get to Know You, Spanky and Our Gang that goes out to Space Cowboy, Gorilla by Shandells on the album Teenage Shutdown No. 1, Jump, Jive and Harmonize. Previous to that, Since You've Been Gone, The Conquerors, Ruler of My Heart, Irma Thomas, request lines are open at 516-654-4059. 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It's 85 degrees in New York. 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

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I've got a lot of great music for you this hour. Enjoy the electric sounds of artificial intelligence.

Good morning, groovy listeners. You're tuned into the Bunny on WFMU's Rock and Soul stream, spinning the platters that matter. Let's take a quick peek at the weather window here in the Big Apple. We've got clouds rolling across our sky this fine morning, with the mercury sitting pretty at 83 degrees. It's a bit steamy too, with humidity hugging us at 65%. So whether you're hitting the pavement or just chillin' to the tunes, keep it cool and stay tuned. We've got more rock and soul coming your way, right here on WFMU. Keep it locked, and let's make this day a blast from the past.

That was fun. In reverse order. Love Makes Sweet Music by The Soft Machine from the album Love Makes Sweet Music. Keep on trying. The Outsiders from the album Strange Things Are Happening, the complete singles 1965 to 1969. And before that. Tomorrow Is a Long Time. The Empty Set. And before that. When You're Young and in Love by Marvelettes from the album When You're Young and in Love. Previous to that. I Wonder. The Ronettes on the album, presenting the fabulous Ronettes featuring Veronica. And before that. Do Something to Me by Tommy James and the Shondells from the album Tommy James. And before that. Child of the Moon, remake, by the Rolling Stones on the album Her. You can make a request at 516-654-4059. 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It's 85 degrees in New York.

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Good morning, groovy listeners. This is the Bunny Hoppin' at you on the WFMU Rock and Soul stream. Let's take a quick peek at what Mother Nature's spinning for us today in the Big Apple. We've got clouds on the turntable with the mercury hitting a warm 85 degrees. Humidity's grooving at 61%, making it a muggy mix for your morning hustle. So, whether you're stepping out or staying cool inside, keep it locked right here for all the rock and soul you can handle. Stay cool, cats and kittens.

Hi, I'm Marvin Gaye. You know, the free press swings pretty good with the team beat. That's a special page that covers the record beat, the what's happening beat, the I got a problem beat, the clothes beat, the whole team beat. Now catch team beat every Friday in the Detroit Free Press, 'cause baby, that's where all the

That was fun. In reverse order. Along came Mary by the Association from the album Mary Lou Williams. And previous to that, Each Time by the Searchers on the album Golden Hour of the Searchers Volume 2. And previous to that, Give Him a Flower by The Crazy World of Arthur Brown on the album The Crazy World of Arthur Brown. Runnin' Away. Sly and the Family Stone on the album The Essential Sly and the Family Stone Epic Legacy. In Love. Mike Sheridan and the Knight Riders on the album Mateo's 45s, request lines are open at 516-654-4059. 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Now, back to the music.

That was fun. In reverse order. Trip On Out by Haymarket Riot from the album Pebbles, CD, 06, Chicago 01. I'm Livin' in Shame by Diana Ross and the Supremes. Come On Now by the Kinks from the album Kinda Kinks. Before that. When My Love Hand Comes Down by David Ruffin and Jimmy Ruffin. And previous to that. Love Me Rivals. Before that. You Don't Know Like I Know by Sam and Dave. Did you know you can make a request at 516-654-4059? 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

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Lots of soul music for you this hour. 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

Good morning, groovy listeners. You're tuned into the Rock and Soul stream on WFMU with me, the Bunny, spinning the platters that matter. Now, let's hop right into the weather scoop for the Big Apple. We're looking at cloudy skies today with the mercury pushing up to a warm 85 degrees. Humidity's hanging around 60%, so it's a bit muggy out there. Keep a cool drink handy and enjoy the tunes. We've got plenty of rock and soul coming your way to keep the vibe just right. Stay tuned.

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we've just heard. Sea of Love Live Stomp 03. Phil Phillips. San Juan Blues. Memphis Slim. Previous to that. For the Love of Money. Larks on the album For the Love of Money, Another Sleepless Night. Mississippi Goddamn by Esquerida. Previous to that. Return of Stagger Lee. Don Rebel and the Primettes. Previous to that. Pinacayo James, Pinacayos by various artists. And previous to that. Thunder in My Heart. Charles Amos, request lines are open at 516-654-4059. Call or text, 516-654-4059. It's 86 degrees in New York. Now, back to the music.

Alright, alright. Good afternoon, groovy people. This is your main man, the Bunny, spinning the hits on WFMU's Rock and Soul stream. Let's hop right into the weather in the Big Apple. We've got clouds overhead with the mercury pushing 86 degrees. Humidity's hanging at about 58%, so it's a bit sticky out there. Whether you're hitting the streets or just chilling to the beats, keep cool and stay tuned to the Rock and Soul stream. Now, let's get back to the tunes that make your soul groove.

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Hi. Hope you're enjoying the Rock and Soul Bunny Show. You've just heard. We're going to the Hop. Clarence Samuels. I'll Take You Where the Music's Playing by Drifters from the album I'll Take You Where the Music's Playing. And previous to that. Teach Me How to Shimmy. The Isley Brothers. Previous to that. Tarzan. Bobby Williams. And before that. Eternally, single version. The Charmaines. And previous to that. I Don't Want to Talk About It by Nancy Ames. And previous to that. She Don't Deserve You by Honeybees on the album One Wonderful Night. Did you know you can make a request at 516-654-4059? Call or text 516-654-4059. It's 86 degrees in New York. Now, back to the music.

That was fun. You ain't no good. Modern Soul Trio on the album For Millionaires Only 4. Previous to that, Breakaway. Valentine's from the album Breakaway. Thunder Chicken. The Mighty Imperials. Uptown. The Chambers Brothers. Previous to that, Pick Up the Pieces by Carla Thomas. 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It's 87 degrees in New York. Now, back to the show.

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Lots of soul music for you this hour. Enjoy the electric sounds of artificial intelligence.

0: out of the rut and back in the groove. That's what happens when you make it Pepsi-Cola. Thirst is out, because Pepsi cools it fast. Taste is in, right on target. Hey, everybody, always ask for Pepsi-Cola. You're in the Pepsi generation.
1: Yeah, come.

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Once you start it, you just can't stop. Maybe this dance, it's called a funky drop. Let's shake it, move it now. Come on, love, do that funky drop. Yeah, get in the groove.

All you cool cats and groovy listeners out there, this is the bunny hopping right at ya on the WFMU Rock and Soul stream. If you're tuning in from the Big Apple, let me paint the picture for ya. It's a cloudy scene this fine afternoon in NYC, with the mercury hitting a warm 86 degrees. Humidity's hanging at 58%, so it might feel a bit muggy as you bop around town. Whether you're cruising the streets or just chilling, keep it locked right here for all your favorite rock and soul beats. Stay cool, stay tuned, and let the music keep your spirits high.

That was fun. Let It All Hang Out by Timmy Norman and the Oyas. And before that, Mr. Google Eyes with Billy Fur by various artists. Before that, Close to You, Jimmy Armstrong. And before that, Funky Drop by Harmonica Fats. 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

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This is the bunny hopping at you over the airwaves on WFMU Rock and Soul Stream. Let's take a quick peek at what's shaking outside. We're under a blanket of clouds here with the mercury pushing up to a warm 87 degrees in the heart of NYC. Humidity's hanging at 55%, so it's a bit sticky out there. Whether you're out and about or just kicking it, keep cool and stay tuned because we've got some sizzling tracks coming up that are hotter than the sidewalk in July. Stay tuned, Rock and Soul Soldiers.

Hi. Hope you're enjoying the Rock and Soul Bunny Show. No More by the Wallace Brothers. Ordinary Guy. Patty and the Emblems. And previous to that, You Move Me Baby by the Rivingtons. Previous to that, Lonesome Boy. Jackie and the Starlights. And previous to that, Trouble in My Way. Naomi Shelton and the Gospel Queens. Before that, You've Got Your Mind on Other Things. Beverly Ann. On a Hot Summer Day in the Big City. Ricardo King on the album Won't You Come On Home. 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

hot. Hope you're enjoying the Rock and Soul Bunny Show. Outside the record hop. 5 due tones on the album Shake a Tail Feather. Bootleg. Booker T and the MGs. Before that. Satisfaction by Otis Redding. Previous to that. CC Baby by Freddie King. 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It's 87 degrees in New York. Now, back to the show.

Welcome to the new WFMU Rock and Soul Radio stream. I've got a lot of great music for you this hour. Enjoy the electric sounds of artificial intelligence.

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2: All right, all right. All you cool cats and groovy gals, this is the bunny hopping at you on the WFMU Rock and Soul stream. Let's take a quick peek at what Mother Nature's serving up in the Big Apple today. We've got clouds rolling across the skies, and it's cooking up to a steamy 87 degrees with the humidity hanging at 57%. So, whether you're hitting the streets or just chilling to the beats, keep it cool and stay tuned right here for all your rock and soul needs. Keep it locked, and let's roll back into the tunes.

That was fun. Touch. The Outsiders on the album Strange Things Are Happening, the complete singles 1965 to 1969. And previous to that, Spanish Castle Magic Mono by the Jimi Hendrix Experience. Previous to that, Can't Live Without You by Evil Eye from the album Love Conquers All, Can't Live Without You. Sweet Cherry Wine. Tommy James and the Shondells from the album Tommy James. And before that, Portobello Road by Billy Nichols from the album Would You Believe? My Obsession. The Rolling Stones on the album Between the Buttons. 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It's 88 degrees in New York. Now, back to the show.

Good afternoon, groovy listeners. This is the bunny hopping right at you on the Rock and Soul stream, WFMU. Now, let's talk weather, shall we? We're looking at a cloudy sky out there in the big, beautiful Big Apple. That mercury is pushing up to a steamy 88 degrees, and the air's got a bit of a hug today with humidity hanging at 56%. So whether you're bopping around town or just chillin' to some cool tunes, keep a cold drink handy and stay cool, cats and kittens. Stick around for more rock, soul, and all that jazz right here on WFMU. Keep it locked, and let the good times roll.

0: That was fun. We've just heard When I See That Girl of Mine demo. The Kinks on the album Kinda Kinks. Before that, You, Baby. The Ronettes on the album, presenting the fabulous Ronettes featuring Veronica. Decision for Lost Soul Blue by The Free. Previous to that, Goodbye by The Hard Times. And before that, It's True by The Shondells. Before that, Wayfaring Stranger. H.P. Lovecraft on the album H.P. 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It's 88 degrees in New York. Now, back to the music.
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1: Hi. Hope you're enjoying the Rock and Soul Bunny Show. You've just heard Cry, Malibu's by various artists, Crypt. Take Her Anytime by Longboatman. Before that, Soldier Boy by The Shirelles. Previous to that, Where Do I Go? Carla Thomas. And previous to that, She Blew a Good Thing by Poets on the album She Blew a Good Thing, Out to Lunch. 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

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I've got a lot of great music for you this hour. Enjoy the electric sounds of artificial intelligence.

Alright, all you cool cats and kittens tuning into the Rock and Soul stream, this is the bunny hopping on to give you the latest scoop on the weather scene right here in the heart of NYC. We're seeing clouds overhead with the mercury pushing up to a steamy 88 degrees. Humidity's hanging at 54%, so it's a bit sticky out there. Make sure to keep a cool drink handy and stay groovy, baby. Keep it locked on WFMU for all the hottest tracks and the coolest updates. Now, let's get back to spinning those platters that matter. Stay cool, NYC.

just heard Shades of Orange by The End on the album Shades of Orange. And before that, Scream Thy Last Scream by Pink Floyd on the album Scream Thy Last Scream, Vegetable Man Flower Eyes. Pasternak Progress on the album Where the Action Is. Los Angeles Nuggets 1965 to 1968. Before that, Little Games by The Yardbirds on the album Little Games. Previous to that, Flashbulb. Nirvana on the album Rainbow Chaser, Flashbulb. Days I Love. Canterbury Fair on the album Zero. Lonely Little Girl. The Mothers of Invention from the album Frank Zappa and The Mothers of Invention. Did you know you can make a request at 516-654-4059? 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It's 87 degrees in New York.

Good afternoon, groovy listeners. You're tuned into the one and only WFMU Rock and Soul stream with me, the Bunny, spinning the platters that matter. Now, let's hop right into the weather scoop for the Big Apple. We've got clouds overhead with the mercury hitting a sizzling 87 degrees. Humidity's hanging at 53%, so it's a bit sticky out there, folks. Whether you're out and about or just kicking back, keep it here on WFMU for all the coolest tracks to get you through the day. Stay tuned, the hits just keep on coming.

0: Meet the most beautiful creature of the future, Barbarella. Jane Fonda is Barbarella. See Barbarella do her thing with the nice angel, with the black queen, with the hand-to-hand Romeo. See Barbarella do her thing in the deadly dollhouse, in the palace of pleasure, in the biting birdcage, in the chamber of dreams, and in the wild excessive machine. You find adventure beyond your imagination when you get lost in space with
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Hi, I'm Marvin Gaye. You know, the free press swings pretty good with the team beat. 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

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Close to Carmel. The Fun and Games. And previous to that. Question mark by Billy Nichols from the album Would You Believe? Give Him a Flower. The Crazy World of Arthur Brown on the album The Crazy World of Arthur Brown. And previous to that. Runnin' Away. Sly and the Family Stone from the album The Essential Sly and the Family Stone Epic Legacy. Tin Soldier. Small Faces. 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It's 87 degrees in New York. 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
1: Here's the time check. 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
2: It's 1:45. 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

That was fun. In reverse order. Stop Your Sobbing by The Kinks on the album Kinks. And previous to that, I'm Gonna Love You by Lazy Eggs from the album Spend Your Life USA Garage Greats. 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

Thank you. Thanks, everybody. All right, let's go. Woo! All right, we've got a live audience here today at the show. Everybody, calm down. So happy to have you here. We're broadcasting live. Yeah. From my bedroom. Everybody's under the sheets. What's up, everybody? Welcome to your sensational Saturday right here on the WFMU Rock and Soul Radio stream. My name is Scott from Boston, and this is Take Another Hit. Yes, it is. From 4 p.m. to 6 p.m. That's what time we're on. It doesn't change. It's from 4 to 6. Hello, 4 to 6 p.m. Then right into the drop and show that it's going to be electric today with SF Sorrow. Oh my God, please. It's going to be fantastic. Followed by the master, Stu Rutherford, with We're Out of Sight from 7 to 9. And then the lovely, knowledgeable, rocking Gail the Snail with Combos Akimbo. How was your week, everybody? I'd love to talk to you, and if you want to talk to me, or at least tell me to check up, go to WFMU.org. Right there, you'll see the Rock and Soul Radio stream, and you'll see Take Another Hit. Click on that. You'll see our playlist and comments and a bunch of cool cats and kittens hanging. I'm over on the kitten crowd. I'm hanging with the kittens. Hanging with the kittens on a Saturday. I'm sorry, what? Oh, get on with the music. Oh, all right, get on with the music. Gee, what a freaking grouch. This is Say Sue Me, right here on FMU. Hello.

My name is Derek, and I work in a skateboard shop. If I was a mystical creature, I would be a griffin. My pet peeve is when you're playing D&D and somebody puts all their points into charisma instead of strength. Ridiculous. What makes me sexy? I'm a really good listener. My best qualities, I'm very clean and hygienic. My guilty pleasure, cocaine. The most romantic thing I ever did was I fancied a young lady and I cast several spells of protection over her to protect her from evil, and she didn't even know it. Ladies, there's simple reasons why you should date me. Magic and imagination.

0: time. Robert Moss and Miranda's Jackson live around East Rose and say they were shocked when they first heard those shots.
1: I just kept hearing it. I'm ducking and everything, died in the house. I got scared. I dropped my hot pocket. Like I heard it's like they were firing back and forth at each other. I was like, man, what does that sound like, a firecracker at first?
0: Both Moss and Jackson said they have family in the area and they just want those shootings to stop.

fantastic right there. That's Collect 200 with Collect 200 from 2026. That's from Everything Will Be All Right. Fantastic duo from London, Steve Appleton and Nick Henriques. Love that song. Prior to that, also absolutely killer prog rock right there from Epitaph. Should have been more popular, I feel. That's Outside the Law from 1974. From Germany with Love. Thank you, Germany, for Epitaph. Prior to that, of course, wow, everybody's dreamboat. At least, maybe if I didn't even see a picture of her, Nicolette Larson, everyone was in love with her when that came out. A Lot of Love from 1978. That was a number one hit. That's all we play here is number... No, we don't. We're playing some random tunes as well, but that was a number one hit. Prior to that, not so random, Say Sue Me with a fantastic song called Old Town from Where We Were Together. That's from 2018, and they are from Busan, South Korea. Really like that band, Say Sue Me. And then we started it off, as we have probably for about four shows. I'm sorry about that, but I love the Kinks. And I love them. That's the excuse. That was Jukebox Music from Sleepwalker, 1977. Fantastic. Thank you, Kinks. How's your Saturday going? Are you going to stick with us? If you go outside, bring us along. Bring us on your Walkman or some kind of device. Download the WFMU app. You can do it now also for Android phones. I was just reading about that. They've had a new update on the Woof Moo app for Android phones. And I also want to remind everybody a couple of things. This sounds like classroom. Everybody get your syllabus open. And we're going to go through some things right now. Marathon swag is coming. So if you haven't received your marathon swag, I received mine just a couple of weeks ago, and it's tremendous. But if you haven't, the biggest packages sometimes take the longest amount of time. So hang in there. It's a tiny operation with fantastic people, thank you, who are volunteering, and they're getting that out as quick as possible. But if you do have a problem and you feel that you've been completely forgotten, as I feel every day of my life, go to Listener Services Director, the wonderful Joe Magasco, who everybody loves, at pledge@wfmu.org. That's pledge@wfmu.org. Here's Superhuman Happiness, right here on WFMU. You're listening to Take Another Hit. I'm Scott from Boston. Oh, what's that? Am I getting a message? Oh, no, that's the song. I was so excited. Someone was messaging me. Oh, shut up. Oh.

The prostate gland in the male is found on the insides of both your feet, and we can isolate that area by providing a little measuring technique.

0: What are you doing? What are you doing?
1: What?
0: Don't touch me. All right, don't touch me.
1: What do you mean, don't touch me? You're supposed to be husband and wife. I'm just trying to make
0: it look good. We're the couple that doesn't touch one another. We like each other. We like each other a lot, and we span time together. We just don't touch each other, all right? Now let's span time. Let's use a different color in the bag. Do blue, all right? This is the blue period where we... Get up, get up. Don't touch me again, all right? Just look like you like me, and let's span time, all right? You got that? Yes or no?
1: Yes.
0: Okay, I don't want to waste any more money. This is my last $2 I'm putting in. Yes or no?
1: Yes.
0: All right, you do it for me. If you don't want to do it, don't do it.
1: No, I'll do it.
0: Okay, let's look like we like each other and span time and do not touch me. Okay? Do not touch me.
1: Okay.
0: Do not kiss me. Oh, wait, come on.

fantastic Nick Lowe right there with I Love the Sound of Breaking Glass, of course, from the Jesus of Cool, 1978, one of my favorite albums ever. Fantastic Foxes prior to that with Body Talk from All I Need 2016. That's Rose Allen from London, multi-instrumentalist. Absolutely love her voice. What a great song. Body Talk, Foxes, check her out. Crocodile, prior to that, from Switzerland, founded in 1969. Fantastic. No, it's not the drug, not the street drug Crocodile, the desomorphine, whatever it is. But this is with Little Miss Trimmings from An Invisible World Revealed, 1971. Absolutely love that little ditty from them. David Essex prior to that with Hold Me Close from All the Fun of the Fair from 1975. What a great song. David Essex, rock on. Rock on, David Essex. We love you. Superhuman Happiness started off this set with Drawing Lines from Escape Velocity 2016. That's a collective headed by Stuart Bogie. So the lineup changes, but I absolutely love that song. That's Drawing Lines. So glad that you've joined us here on Take Another Hit on the WFMU Rock and Soul Radio stream on your sensational Saturday. I'm going to hammer that in until you're so sick of it. You're sick of it. You're sick of it already. Oh, goodness. Okay. Well, I want to say to you, thank you. Go on the message board. Say hello to me. Please. Let's get back to the music. This is Streak with Bang Bang Bullet right here on Take Another Hit.

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Well, come on in. So great to have you here at the show. Take another hit right at the top of the hour. Come on in. The bar's over to the right and the smoke room's in the back. But be careful. It's super, super dark in here and you might bump into the furniture. Just watch out. Okay, let's go this way. Back this way. Come on. Yeah, we're back. Oh God, sorry. Oh geez, did you stub your toe? Ooh, that looks painful. Oh, let's go to the hospital.

White Zombie right there for your pleasure on a Saturday afternoon. More Human Than Human from Astro Creep 1995. Thanks, Rob Zombie. Connections to Massachusetts, I think, right? His brother's in Power Man 5000 or something like that. OMD prior to that with Enola Gay from Organization 1980. Fantastic. Pawpaw Road, one of my new favorites, with Is It Magic from 2023. I didn't pick it up in 2023. I just got turned on to him recently. He has a recent release. I love that. That's Rodney Halsey, Pawpaw Road. Then prior to that was Night Jewel. That's Ramona Gonzalez from Los Angeles, now a professor, I think, in L.A., with Had to Let Me Go from Real High 2017. And we started this set off with Streak with Bang Bang Bullet from 1972. Fantastic glam, power, pop, rock, whatever you want to say. How's everybody doing this weekend? We've got a fantastic week lined up for you, so we hope you stay tuned, of course, for the drop-in show, but then going right into your Sunday with Atlantic Tunnel, starting at 2 o'clock and going till 4 o'clock. And then, of course, it's the wonderful Becky with Bubblegum OD from 7 to 8. Richard Wigg from 8 to 9 p.m. Harry Parmenter from 9 to 10 p.m. We love our Sunday lineup. If you want to get in and get on and say hi to us, go to WFMU.org. Say hello. I'll just be sitting here, just watching the wheels go around. Why don't you join me?

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the Friggs right here on Take Another Hit with A Bad Word for a Good Thing from their album Rock Candy. Love that. Prior to that, we of course heard Steely Dan with Any Major Dude Will Tell You, one of my favorite songs from Pretzel Logic, 1974. Just a classic. Prior to that, we heard from Die Arts with Schrei nach Liebe. From Menschen Gasta, I'm sure I destroyed that, from 1993. They're also called The Doctors. That's Die Arzt, fantastic song. Prior to that, the kind of controversial Biff Rose with What's Gnawing Me. He was a comedian and a singer, and that's from his album, The Thorn in Mrs. Rose's Side, from 1968. That is Paul Conrad, also known as Biff Rose. A little controversial later on with some of his viewpoints, but I always say, don't look so hard at the artist. Just kind of concentrate on the songs and the fun part. And then starting it off this set, of course, with John Lennon, Watching the Wheels from Double Fantasy, 1980. Hope you're having a great Saturday, and you are listening to Take Another Hit with Scott from Boston. Let's get right back to the music. We've got about a half hour to go. This is Jellyfish with The Ghost at number 1.

lies a horror beyond imagining, hungry for human flesh, and it's coming up from the depths. Run, get out of its way if you can. A living tidal wave of terror is rising, clawing, eating its way up from the depths. Your vacation is about to end. Rated R.

0: Let's talk about everybody being able to, no matter what your age, go out and be able to purchase cocaine. What do you think about that idea?
1: Come on, man.

Refused right there with new noise from a 1998 release called The Shape of Punk to Come. Wow, that's something. Prior to that, the Dovells with Bristol Stomp, Famous, Fantastic, Best of 1961 to 1965. Prior to that, we heard from Boston's own Power Slut with Please Don't Kill Me in Your Car. Always good advice. That's from Fun with Junk from 2020. That's Power Slut. Deerhoof prior to that with My Lovely Cat. Saw Deerhoof a couple of times. Just saw them on tour last year, I think twice. An absolutely fantastic show. Deerhoof is always so awesome. Prior to that was The Zombies with Care of Cell 44, one of my favorite songs from Odyssey and Oracle, 1968. We heard The Friggs prior to that with Bad Word for a Good Thing from Rock Candy. I absolutely love that song. And started it off this last set with Jellyfish with Ghost at Number 1 from Spilt Milk, 1993, and they're right from Camden, New Jersey. So a couple of local acts in that final set there. And you are listening to Take Another Hit, and we're just about wrapping it up for this week. I want to thank everybody for being here. I'm going to end it out with Even the Losers, which is kind of a great theme song for this show. Come back next week, everybody, and please stay tuned for the drop-in show with SF Sorrow. It's going to be unbelievable. Then, of course, Stu Rutherford with We're Out of Sight and Combos Akimbo with Gail the Snail, taking you right up till 11 p.m. And then the bunny takes over at 11 p.m. Stay with us all evening. Thanks for listening, everybody. Love you, and we'll see you next week. Bye-bye.

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And now, here is this week's Drop In show.

0: stereophonic telephone. Man, dig this crazy pad.
1: Yeah, I'm digging that crazy pad. Cookie's Mad Pad by Ed Cookie Burns. I'm here, sat in my crazy pad, and it's good to be back on the WFMU Rock and Soul Radio drop-in show. My name is Dave Turner, and welcome on Cloud 9. Cloud 9 is the name of the night I put on when I DJ out live in the UK. It's where I take you on a trip into the world of psychedelic soul and funk, maximum R&B, Hammond groove, wild beat, northern stompers and fabulous fuzz, all on vinyl. Embrace the pops and crackles, and all for the dance floor, including some of the tunes I'm going to play tonight. Okay, let's get moving. Let's take the train to nowhere.

We started with the Champs, Train to Nowhere. I love a bit of twangy guitar. Train to Nowhere was the A-side of that huge release from 1958, Tequila. The Champs classic was the B-side. DJs picked up on the B-side and it became a massive hit. Then the Ventures got Fuzzy and Wild in 66. I love Fuzz. Then the Bar K's, Cabazota, B-side to Soulfinger from 67. I love the sound of the harmonica played by legendary session musician Charlie McCoy on that track. Twang and fuzz and harmonica. Yeah. Let's have some Northern fuzz.

Wow. Four killer female vocalists. First up, Dusty Springfield, of course. Ain't no sun since you've been gone. 1968. Dusty. Definitely. Yeah. Let the wine of love flow free. Following Dusty, Selena Jones with the Keith Mansfield Orchestra from 1969. Right now. Then, the stunning voice of Shirley Bassey with her fab cover of the Blood, Sweat and Tears song Spinning Wheel. I was playing this tune out in the nightclubs of Manchester back in the 90s. It was always a floor filler. It still is. From the album Something, released in 1970. Julie Driscoll and Brian Auger and the Trinity finishing that set with Break It Up. Check out the Brian Auger interview available on YouTube. It's filmed about 2 years ago. That man is a keyboard genius, a nice bloke, and so cool. It is a top watch. Now then, I'm in the mood for some psychedelic funk freak out.

Yeah, the very first time I heard that track, I was sat here, like, nice and chilled, and thinking, oh, this is an interesting cover of Isaac Hayes' theme from Shaft. And then the second half freakout kicks in. Band leader and keyboardist Gregory Bibb doing his thing. Wow. It's off Prophets of Soul, the Gregory James edition album from 1973. Every track is cool. Every track is a stunner. Before that, we had the crazy groove of San Francisco's Hammer with Tuane, if I'm pronouncing that correctly. A stunning guitar solo, great keyboards, and those wild yodeling vocals all combined to make this a psychedelic rock classic. And to start the set, the Fabulous Counts out of Detroit with 1970s Lunar Funk, the B-side to the excellent Get Down People. Now then, Julian Covey is a little bit hurt. Let's find out what's going on. Let's get on a mod tip.

First up, a crossover mod northern stomper. Julian Covey and the Machine, A Little Bit Hurt. The drums, bass and keyboards driving that stunner along has me on the dance floor every time. This was big in both the Twisted Wheel in Manchester and Wigan Casino. Then, four Hammond heavy instrumentals. The pure raw energy of the Small Faces on Grow Your Own, the B-side to Sha-La-La-La-Lee. Ian McLagan on Heavy Hammond in 66. Oh yeah. More Heavy Hammond on another mod dancer. Winder K. Frog's version of I'm a Man. Mick Weaver getting the most out of his Hammond B3. And more Hammond heaviness from Alex Chamberlain, keyboardist of The Quick out of Southampton in England from 1967. Burt's Apple Crumble. Then to end that session, the cool groove of that bass line on Herbie Hancock's Bring Down the Birds from the Blow Up soundtrack, played on the Hammond. A proper feast of Hammond grooviness. We've had quite a few instrumentals and B-sides played on this show, and soon we are going to end with another, because we've arrived at the last record of the night. But before that, once again, I just want to say how excited I am to be broadcasting on the WFMU Rock and Soul Radio drop-in show, and to know that my DJ selections are going out to you beautiful people in New York City, Jersey City, the Hudson Valley and the UK. Thanks for listening. I hope you've enjoyed the show. I'm going to leave you with this stunner, Green Onions, Count Basie style, and not a Hammond organ in sight.

wild thing, I think I love you. But I wanna know for sure. So come on, hold me tight.

All right. You're listening to We're Out of Sight with Stu Rutherford on WFMU's Rock and Soul radio stream. Thanks so much for being here, everybody. Open with a set of Trog's tracks to celebrate the month of Trogist. It is the first of the month, and I opened with the classic Wild Thing from their debut LP. Girl in Black followed that, a single side from 1967. We had Baby Come Closer from the Troglodynamite LP. We had Your Love, which I believe only came out. It wasn't released in the UK, and it was released on the American version of the debut Trog's LP. Very Kinks-influenced track there. After that, we had Say Darlin' from 1968, Give It to Me, hit from 1967. We had You Can't Beat It off the Troglodynamite LP from the Cellophane LP from 1967 as well. We had Her Emotion. We had their cover of Lee Dorsey's Kitty Cat Song from the debut LP after that. Feels Like a Woman, single from 1972. I took that from the Sire Vintage Years collection. Meet Jacqueline came from the Troglodynamite LP. I Can't Control Myself, single from 1966. My Lady from the Cellophane LP and Summertime closed that set out. That was released on the self-titled Trog's LP from 1975, but a longer version. I think this is the single mix, I'm guessing. Took it from the Archaeology compilation from the 90s. So thanks so much for being here. My name is Stu. I mentioned that already. What this show is called We're Out of Sight, here every Saturday night from 7 to 9 p.m. And I have one brief announcement before I get into set number two. I just want to tell you who next week's drop-in guest host is. The drop-in precedes my show from 6 to 7 p.m. And we have SF Sorrow next week. And he'll be giving us a full shot of the Dovers and other shots of excellence served up by SF Sorrow. So I'm looking forward to that. I had a completely different set lined up for set number two, but then I looked at the interwebs this morning, and I discovered that the news just came out that Jeff Connelly of Liars DMZ fame has lost his battle with cancer. So I decided to scrap the original second set. We'll be hearing that next week, probably the first set I play, so I could accommodate a set of Liars tracks in tribute to Jeff. So we're going to get started with that right now.